Thunder engine 45 to left 239 fall. 1958 quail follow driving to land crossing before Joe's Village and Niagara Village. Thunder engine 45 to left 239 left track 3 south.

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Engine 34 is 967, 720.

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Crossing between Anderson Drive and Lima Court. 86, I'm at a 266, left at 3, 23rd.

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Engine 81, Medic 235, to the west side of the street, 2031.

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and emergency fire alarm. 118, via Madrid Drive, and 4 men crossing the Ocean Shores on Anderson Drive. Major parking, Sally Craig, 7 7 on 20 minutes.

Avenger 21, Medic 246 vomiting. 850 Hobson Lane and Dillion Spring crossing the Johnson Lake Road. Engine 41, Medic 246, Melissa 3, Helen Clayton.

Engine 62, fire alarm, 742. Tropical Arc 3 and Delta Lunar crossing the foam. I'm having any unit at Avenue. Engine 62, Noise, Tech 7, 720, 59.

engine 12, fire outside of New York, here 2656 Tomoka Landfill Road, report on approach to Tomoka Farms Road and Landfill Bell Road, engine 12, flight 67, Tower 2103.

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Engine 72, 7 7 7 7 7 7 7 7 7 7 7 7 7 7 7 7 7 7 7 7 7 7 7 7 7 7 7 7 7 7 7 7 7 7 7 7 7 7 7 7 7 7 7 7 7 7 7 7 7 7 7 7 7 7 7 7 7 7 7 7 7 7 7 7 7 7 7 7 7 7 7 7 7 7 7 7 7 7 7 7 7 7 7 7 7 7 7 7 7 7 7 7 7 7 7 7 7 7 7 7 7 7 7 7 7 7 7 7 7 7 7 7 7 7 7 7 7 7 7 7 7 7 7 7 7 7 7 7 7 7 7 7 7 7 7 7 7 7 7 7 7 7 7 7 7 7 7 7 7 7 7 7 7 7 7 7 7 7 7 7 7 7 7 7 7 7 7 7 7 7 7 7 7 7 7 7 7 7 7 7 7 7 7 7 7 7

10-7, 9193, her problem. 2900 Bellevue Avenue, Daytona Beach, cross into South Florida, and 12 Farm. 10-7, 9193, flight to Daytona 21.

1094, for breathing problems. 212, Sherwood Lane and Holly Hill, crossing to Daytona and Woodward. 1096, 1054, Celestic 3, 21, 2150.

Medic 51. You could have the DLS number from a previous call when you had with him. I believe the time was 15:33. Medic 51 ran that call. Medic 2100 back to Boulevard. We moved to the call. Affirmative, that's the call. Hi, W, you're receiving a piece number. Yeah, I'd be awesome if they didn't be a chance.

1063, Medic 63, overdose, LEO not on scene, use discretion. 2460 Medical Hope Avenue, Deltona, crossing the Fulford Street, Kimberly Drive, Engine 63, Medic 63, Flight 53, Montana, 1096.

Anthony, 2 minutes, 2:30, altered mental status. PD request. This is Glenwood Road in Northfield Boulevard in Deland. Anthony, 2 minutes, 2:30, flight time 3 from Anthony, 2:30.

74 Medic, this is Alton McLeod, 3280 Katarina Drive in East Smyrna, across east of West Osaka and North Airport Road. 74 Medic, this is Alton McLeod, 3280 Katarina Drive in East Smyrna, across east of West Osaka and North Airport Road. 74 Medic, this is Alton McLeod, 3280 Katarina Drive in East Smyrna, across east of West Osaka and North Airport Road.

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Sunny 73, select 10 degrees, on Sunny 3, 31.

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Engine 11, VLSC 319, flight 3, come up 2354.

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163, respondent 1011, big person, 900 LBJ Boulevard in Holly Hill, cross here at Bishop Boulevard in North Nova, 5628, flight deck 3 mile 0 0 1. Sunset engine 50 on fire 1.

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and 251 with Button was heading to 20 hard problems. By the way, Aeolian Drive and Newton Marino crossing Carter Drive and Atlantis Drive. 51, slow expect 3 to 0-0-6.

1061 hazardous condition, 1251 Providence Boulevard, the Pump Berlin Farm, Delphona crosses the East Normandy and La Casita, 1061 Flight 7700.

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Valley Hill, crossing from Moravia and Buena Vista. 1096, flight 63 to London, Maryland.

10-33, Madison 31, stroke 213, Grand Vista Street, and the very cross from Sandy, 10-33, Madison 31, 6th and 3, some of those numbers.

Tom is Tom is Medic 210, assault 527 North Ridgewood Avenue, apartment 203 Daytona, from Jesus Petrillo Avenue and Arlington Avenue. 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

Kansas, this is 3 fire alarm, 2471, Channel 18 in Oklahoma. Pressure is CP circle and central is short. Flag type 3, correcting type 7, 10 to 50 degrees, flag type 7, and off 161.

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95 engineers are at nominal pain emergency, 7872 Later Falls Road is going across the Thomas B. Falls Drive and Lake Champlain Street. Flight 35 engineers, flight 53, 10 off 218.

2, fire alarm at Krabby Vision 5, 451 South Atlantic Avenue, Daytona, High Street of Vermont Avenue, and Goodall Avenue. Flight 10-7, 10-2, flight 10-7, come out, 220.

assist law enforcement at Metro Diner, 1700 West International Caesar Boulevard, Daytona. 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Now, 3 7.

2, is this law enforcement of a vital threat 330 Phoenix Avenue, Beachmen, I'm coming to South Central Drive, South Atlantic Avenue. Flight type 3, 22, flight type 3, South Central Drive.

Atlantic Street between 111 Street and Apartment 54-10 Southwest Houston Boulevard, Apartment 2101, 55 Atlantic Street between 4th Street, 10 Atlantic Street.

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Straight across the emergency, 380 Main Street. There's some cross readers. Miracle and Emporia. 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

10 10 10 10 10 10 10 10 10 10 10 10 10 10 10 10 10 10 10 10 10 10 10 10 10 10 10 10 10 10 10 10 10 10 10 10 10 10 10 10 10 10 10 10 10 10 10 10 10 10 10 10 10 10 10 10 10 10 10 10 10 10 10 10 10 10 10 10 10 10 10 10 10 10 10 10 10 10 10 10 10 10 10 10 10 10 10 10 10 10 10 10 10 10 10 10 10 10 10 10 10 10 10 10 10 10 10 10 10 10 10 10 10 10 10 10 10 10 10 10 10 10 10 10 10 10 10 10 10 10 10 10 10 10 10 10 10 10 10 10 10 10 10 10 10 10 10 10 10 10 10 10 10 10 10 10 10 10 10 10 10 10 10 10 10 10 10 10 10 10 10 10 10 10 10 10 10 10 10 10 10 10 10 10 10 10 10 10 10

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Flight 3, 9, 2, 3, 0, 8, 2, 3, 0, 8, 2, 3, 0, 8, 2, 3, 0, 8, 2, 3, 0, 8, 2, 3, 0, 8, 2, 3, 0, 8, 2, 3, 0, 8, 2, 3, 0, 8, 2, 3, 0, 8, 2, 3, 0, 8, 2, 3, 0, 8, 2, 3, 0, 8, 2, 3, 0, 8, 2, 3, 0, 8, 2, 3, 0, 8, 2, 3, 0, 8, 2, 3, 0, 8, 2, 3, 0, 8, 2, 3, 0, 8, 2, 3, 0, 8, 2, 3, 0, 8, 2, 3, 0, 8, 2, 3, 0, 8, 2, 3, 0, 8, 2, 3, 0, 8, 2, 3, 0, 8, 2, 3, 0, 8, 2, 3, 0, 8, 2, 3, 0, 8, 2, 3, 0,

emergency. This is law enforcement, not an emergency. At the Valley Street of North Atlantic Avenue and Aura Street, Flight Tech 3. Medic 228, Flight Tech 3, 10 off 433.

Approximately 220 and 4, breathing problem emergency, 850 North Flagmore Boulevard, apartment 312 in Daytona. Narcator blinked away and Jimmy and Drive, flight tag 3, flight 228 and 4, flight tag 3, and out 437.

Battalion 51, Battalion 11, Cross 68, Medic 131, and Exit 62. Motor vehicle accident at the 109 West on I-4, cross victim Enterprise, southbound I-4 on-ramp, 951 to 911, 5066 plus 68, medical 31, still at 10-6, and at 0-4-21.

Thank you.

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Site 52, Highway 21, call emergency at 10-5 Honda, 4831 Stockton Drive, room number 205 in East Myrtle Beach, cross street of South Atlantic Avenue. 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

Medic 111, respond to assist CLS 114, seizures. 2209 South Atlantic Avenue, apartment 211 in Daytona Beach, Shores, crossing to War of Honor. Medic 111, flight 63, 10 miles to collect.

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Fire alarm sound in Marina Grande on the Halifax North Tower. 241 Riverside Drive in Holly Hill, crested of 304 and Parker Drive in the 96. 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

1675, go to TT0, medical alarm. 1600, Conway Boulevard, unit number TT3, Fort Orange, across the South Williamson Boulevard, Davis Street. 1675, go to TT0, flight 3, time off, 6-0-7.

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0: 6. We're still getting another call for that fire alarm at Marina Grand. We're still not responding.
1: 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This is about the time it's gone off since 6 a.m. They have people on site and responders coming to work on it. Ladder 83 Central.
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CLS 114, bus tag 3. 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
0: You're up,

0: 1893, Caesars emergency at Goldman Joyce, ALF 1410, Hand Avenue, this is on the east side of the line to Station Boulevard and Flag North Boulevard, and that's teammates 1-1-3.
1: 1-10-3, camera out, 7-3-1.

Indy 57, Mary 57, Hancock's emergency. This is to Rio Grande and Edgewater crossing of Bella Vista and Club Rio Grande, 57, Mary 57, select cat. 3, time out, 7. 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

0: Flatter 835, Long Sighting, City Sanctuary Church, 401 Taylor Road, Atlanta, 50 Aquarius Avenue, and Taylor Drive, Flatter 83, Select Jack, 7-0. 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

Flight 58, Medic 134, stroke TV emergency at 1000 Parkville Boulevard, unit number 1331 on City. Posted in Metro Memorial Parkway and Parkville Boulevard. Flight 58, Medic 134, Flight 3, now out through.

14, Citizen says C65 Hybrid Road, Dogwood Beach, Structure of Walter Borderlake, 14, select Jack 3, Dam Off 060.

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174, give a fire alarm for 147 Curry Park.

approximately 74, fire alarm sounding 1487, Ferry Park Drive, 41 Stratito, Bacaro Boulevard, and St. Regis Way, 174, so I can't stop and come up. Very good.

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Lander Star 30, has around 15, into 71, medical 125, battalion 77, battalion 2, battalion 210, responds to 12 for a gas leak. 1487, Surrey Park Drive, Fort Orange, approaching over Carl Boulevard and St. Regis Way. 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

Rescue 7 BLS 114, leading Flagmore's Landing Apartments 1381 North Flagmore's Boulevard, unit number 9111. 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Rescue 7 BLS 114, Flagstaff 3, Paramount, 942.

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0: Quincy, that's my 15, 85, 84, 81, 24, 15, Battalion 1, Battalion 10, Battalion 2, 10. Hazardous conditions, materials, high hazard, 421 North Key Street, and Daytona Crossing to Bryant Street and North Street. Quincy, that's my 15, 85, 84, 81, 24, 15. Battalion 1, Battalion 10, Battalion 2, 10, Flight Deck 7, time up, 0-9-5.
1: Thank you.

0: Ladder 83 Central, we're back in service.
1: Have a good day.
2: Squad 35, smoke investigation in the area of 118 eastbound I-4 to land across the I-4 eastbound 044 westbound off ramp at New York Avenue. Squad 35, select deck 8 ML, 0 9 3.

0: Ladder 81, smoke investigation in the area of Havishaw Falls Drive and Cape Cod Road, Ladder 83, select that 8, timeout, 10 away.
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1: 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I'm advised we have a bunch of data lacking at normal. I'm advised for our location. I'm in contact with a family member now. I just signed it to Station 63 for the moment, and I'll give you an updated location when we find them.

Cadence 65, respond medic 131 for Alpha Medical Status, T0 Roseway Avenue, no comment, cross through the Wolfgang Boulevard, and control is closed, Cadence 65, contact 3, demo, 10-4.

be alert 149. Children's facility in line center 151 West 103rd Avenue, near number 517 A. Alpha Land. This is South Florida Avenue, South Florida Avenue, BLS 149, West Jack 3, 10 Mountain. 10 feet.

Kilo's 129, respond on emergency 365. At the Wawa, 3400 Allen Boulevard, Minnesota. Proceed to Forest Gate Drive and Halifax Cross Boulevard. Kilo's 129, slick tag 3, 10 miles,

to 52, Medic 51, vomiting, severe dialysis, 1200 Bill Thomas Boulevard, suite number 26, and Bill Thomas, officer of Great Terrace, and Jeffrey Thomas, Engine 52, Medic 51, for Cat 3, down off 55.

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Princess Green is getting on at San Joaquin. Fiji for Wilder Boulevard. Daytona crosses South Richard Avenue in North Florida, Fiji, Ealing. 7153, engine 1 select, taxi 3. 7 7 7 7 7 7 7 7 7 7 7 7 7 7 7 7 7 7 7 7 7 7 7 7 7 7 7 7 7 7 7 7 7 7 7 7 7 7 7 7 7 7 7 7 7 7 7 7 7 7 7 7 7 7 7 7 7 7 7 7 7 7 7 7 7 7 7 7 7 7 7 7 7 7 7 7 7 7 7 7 7 7 7 7 7 7 7 7 7 7 7 7 7 7 7 7 7 7 7 7 7 7 7 7 7 7 7 7 7 7 7 7 7 7 7 7 7 7 7 7 7 7 7 7 7 7 7 7 7 7 7 7 7 7 7 7 7 7 7 7 7 7 7 7 7 7 7 7 7 7 7 7 7 7 7 7 7 7 7 7 7 7 7 7 7 7 7 7 7 7 7 7 7 7 7 7 7 7 7 7 7 7 7 7

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0: there doing your forking?
1: Yes, sir. So I'd be attached to that call with the 8151. Are you clear?
0: All right, 703, we'll be clear for you.

8-9-1-2-4, Bridge Cross, 2-3-3-9, Colfax Road, South Dakota. South Dakota Ridge Boulevard, and now it's like 8-9-1-2-4, so it's 3-10-9. So,

1985, Red 413, I got told from the status. 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

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I think it's on the EMS page, everyone.

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1841, May 141, Jeff Bain, 3001, Roger Bird, Land Trust in Guava Street, and Canadian. 1841, May 141, Select Jack Reed, 10 left over the bus.

1061, VLF 129, 6 person out of emergency at 103-8420. 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

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Suspect of Air 9 Street and 13th Street. 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

0: 2013, had a collision, possible motor vehicle accident, lines down at Ormond Beach Sports Complex, 700 Hall Road in Ormond Crossing, Doug Thomas Way and Holly Creek, 513, Killer Tech 7, timeout. Go for you. Central 574, where are you
1: calling? Central 574, moving up to Station 75, covering District 75.
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2: 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Unavailable on route to check on the brush fire from yesterday on the end of the 3 minutes independence.
1: Go for it. 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

0: Central back gauge is 34. Was that 46 and Alderman? Is that right, sir?
1: Central, we were advised it was in the area of Freedom and Independence.
0: Roger, Freedom and Independence.

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Lake County is requesting two engines for a structure fire in Lake County. Alpha State Route 40 and Air Fly and After. Copy.

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1: Battalion 30.
0: That's about 40 in Aster, correct?
1: That's perfect. And I've got multiple units set up in Julian Springs with motor vehicle accident all over.
0: What units do you have in that hole?
1: Squad 46, Battalion 40, and Engine 41, currently on that call with Battalion 40.
0: Battalion 30 Central, go ahead and start generator 44 in the Lake County. And the next due available is probably going to be 45.

0: Battalion 30 Central.
1: Battalion 30.
0: Let's go ahead and bring up engine 18 for coverage. Have them come to Barbaraville for coverage of 41 44's areas. And we got those units come down another call.
1: Yeah.
0: I'll go to 5 Battalion 10 directly.

10-44, 10-45, mutually request for Aster at 10-40 in Deer Fly for a structure fire. 10-44, 10-45, select I-85 for Lake County. Okay, clear structure after. Okay, for my last good, continue 18, a little more of that call coming in, and you can add me to it. Yeah.

0: Daniel 13, medic 112. Six person on emergency 596, Abraham Lane and Homer Express, you're going to call Kenny Lane and Penlow Lane, Kenny 16, medic 112, select Jack 9, Emma, 1600.
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Report, Jack 7. All units going to Lake County. Report, Jack 7. All units going to Lake County. Report, Jack 7.

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77 fire alarm, Oceanbound condo, 2987 South Park Avenue, from the Oceanwood Boulevard, Selma Drive, and 77.7, 7, 10, 13, 26.

Yeah, we're in the area to check on that stuff from yesterday. And, I'm not sure if find out if 4th Street is working or anything. There is a call off the southeast of our location. Quite a ways off the southeast of our call. The other dispatcher, any buzz that goes to take down the street, you aware of the other call that we responded to? We'll leave off the location.

I see a call to the U.S. in the area of West Clover Crest Drive and they were 415.

into the report special. Yeah, we're advised that they have a burn going on over there in the forestry as well.

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0: Monday on 159 Central. 159. I know I got to find the call, but I got to still learn IFO full choice entrance. IFO 1410 again.
1: 1410 and Avenue first, and what type of call is this? 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
1: ABCD or ABCD?
0: I don't need anybody. I'm going to be speaking with this subject. There's a possibility I'm taking them.

CLS 139, skilled nursing facility, 535 North Nib Road, Crescent Woman Avenue, and Lake Ridge Road. CLS 139, flight 3, number 1336.

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1: You're doing 13 over the phone. Negative, it was a southbound
0: only. Not fire.
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I don't know if you got a call yet. We got an MVA, no injuries at Silver Beach, and anyone, hey, if we can get PD rolling that way, and I'm not on scene. Just so I can hand information.

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Indigo 5 Avenue, Permits. 100 Venturi Drive, Crush Bay North Williamson Boulevard. 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

0: 71 Medic 125, call 3333 Ridgewood Avenue, Park Street of Ocean Avenue. Engine 71 Medic 125, flight back 3, come out 14.
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1: Yes?
0: We spoke with RP earlier and advised that the bicycle is not at the station. He said he was... Flat 36 Central, we advised him to call the non-emergency dispatch number. Has he talked to you guys about it?
1: I'm looking at this now.

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2: 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They may have been the ones to run the call. We don't have any record of running that call.

0: Quad 26, I'm going to send this back over, and I noticed it says requesting to speak to the fire department or Helio. And I just sent it back here to the previous call.
1: Quad 46, copy. In service. Quad 46, well, I did confirm that call was run by the land engine 82. That's what they call that.
0: Copy.

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1: Lakeside, 40.
0: Sorry, if you guys are still on the line with them, it looks like there's a note in the call. One Bravo 24 has made contact with the patient's family and advised to where he's likely being transported to.

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0: 81-140, overdose poisoning, 604 Southdale Avenue, pushing to West Tyburn Avenue, Midland Armstrong Avenue, 81-140, split check. 3, come out, 14, 15.
1: Central. I'm back in the city. I no longer need coverage.
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1: Thanks, Berman. Just past the shopping drive. It's gray, Utah Road.
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Traffic light, they continue through the red light, not stop.

10 Lafayette Medic 78, Grand Boulevard, 62 Ocean Gray Drive, 100 South Atlantic Avenue, South Central Drive, 10 Lafayette 78, Black 7, 3.

Seven, 7 7 7 7 7 7 7 7 7 7 7 7 7 7 7 7 7 7 7 7 7 7 7 7 7 7 7 7 7 7 7 7 7 7 7 7 7 7 7 7 7 7 7 7 7 7 7 7 7 7 7 7 7 7 7 7 7 7 7 7 7 7 7 7 7 7 7 7 7 7 7 7 7 7 7 7 7 7 7 7 7 7 7 7 7 7 7 7 7 7 7 7 7 7 7 7 7 7 7 7 7 7 7 7 7 7 7 7 7 7 7 7 7 7 7 7 7 7 7 7 7 7 7 7 7 7 7 7 7 7 7 7 7 7 7 7 7 7 7 7 7 7 7 7 7 7 7 7 7 7 7 7 7 7 7 7 7 7 7 7 7 7 7 7 7 7 7 7 7 7 7 7 7 7 7 7 7 7 7 7 7 7 7 7 7 7 7

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Medic 121, Engine 3, Guard 33, respond with Guard 35. Tower 232, 801 North of the Beach, pressure Seabreeze Boulevard and University Boulevard. 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

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Engine 92, medic 155, flight 3, come out. 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

Medic 123, Monza's Medic 73, Florida Healthcare, 740 Dunlop Avenue, Rochester Street, Greenfield Road, and Oak Street. Medic 123, Flight 3, come out to camp.

had a student of peace from Baltimore, 1992, he drove CBA, JDU, 1320 Hand Avenue, Russia, Washington, Station Boulevard, and 5 Park Boulevard, like, student of peace, like, packed, 3 from 16 of them.

County is dispatched to 144 Medic 44 Battalion 40, motor vehicle accident, 1428 West State Road 40, from Unicoria Road to cross the road. Medic 44, 144 Battalion 40, returning to 10, one pack 6, come up with 54.

It's a 60 past medic 63. Six person juvenile. 1000 in Saberman Boulevard. 100 Reno Boulevard in Mitch Road. Attention 65 medic 53. 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

Okay, one PLS 139, Pittsburgh, 1 Lewis Tower, 1324 Avenue, Russia, top of the Boulevard, top of our avenue. Injury 1 PLS 139, split check 3, come up, 16 Bridges.

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Engine 96, medic 391, select deck. 3 time off, 50 system.

PLS 159, children from Philadelphia Bridge D Center, 350 South Ridgewood Avenue, unit number 3208 Alpha and Holman, crossing of Division Avenue and Ellsworth Avenue. PLS 159, 3, time off, 13 aircraft.

X-Lander 67-TJ1, City Address Dogfight, Blue Springs State Park, 2100 West French Avenue in North City, crossing to Becker Boulevard, needs a 67, TJ31, select Jack 3, time out, 1703.

83 Elevator Rescue at Overlook at Daytona North 101 at Seabreeze Boulevard, Daytona Beach, Cross Street at Seabreeze Causeway, and Halifax Avenue, Engine 3, Select Deck 7, Paramount 1700. Metro 2, Battalion 67. Central. I'm 10-6-7.

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It seems like we're not connected. Can you show us available in the quarters? Thank you.

0: FM 62 Central. Did you relay a message referencing a impaired driver out of Seminole County? The gray Nissan Altima traveling southbound on State Road 415 just crossed the county line into Seminole. It's about to pass Celery Avenue. Looks to be occupied one time. It's got a paper tag on it, so I can't read the tag. He's all over the road and the sides of the road as well. He's on the signal board of a few vehicles, too.
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Dispatch engine 57, fire up.

engine 64 Medicon 36, overdose poisoning, 850 South State Road 415, Precious Head Road, Eastbound Lake Road. 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

woman in the scene praying from 7-Eleven, 1400 Base Avenue, across the street of Rockland North and Alabama Street. Engine 4, medic 215, flight track 3, come up 17.7.

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950 ladder 73, area comms emergency, 527 Summit Drive, Crushita, Summer Lake, and Half Moon, plus F channel 3, ladder 73, medic 50 tax 3, timeout at 19.

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